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10: Looking ahead at what's on the schedule for overnight road work tonight, starting up at 10, Walt Whitman Road southbound, two lanes out, Sweet Hollow Road to the LIE South Service Road, Broad Hollow Road, a lane out between Broadway and East 23rd Street. Route 25, one lane out both sides at Dix Hills Road, and on Wisconsin Highway, eastbound, one lane out, Townline Road to Gibbs Pond Road. Vets Highway, two lanes blocked between Grundy and Broadway Avenues, LIE east and westbound lane out between Old Country Road and Half Hollow Road, and Sunrise westbound, two lanes blocked, exits 57 through 56.
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It's a Monday, so I do my usual check of my emails, my texts, my calls, and still no country song about driving a Dodge Ram. So to all you local country singers, probably the easiest way that you'll ever get on the radio. So not really sure what you're doing right now, but yeah, I am calling you lazy. Bailey Zimmerman, Chevy Silverado.

Hey, sneaking in here, it's Big D and Bubba. Wake up with us every morning, ride home with Kelly Ford in the afternoons. We got you covered right here, 103.1 The Wolf.

The Knicks game about to start in around 15 minutes. And yeah, if you're wondering, I'll be watching it from right here. So if you happen to be driving through our parking lot, see some guy going crazy in the second story window, yeah, no need to worry. It is just me. 103.1 The Wolf, some Morgan Wallen.

0: Some new country from Riley Green on 103.1 The Wolf. This is Blitz, and I do want you to stick around for a little bit, because just about a half hour, doing the high five at nine, the five most requested songs of the day. So like I said, you do have a little bit of time. 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
6: 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I'm Dr. Keith Solomon, D.C. from the Long Island Disc Decompression Center. 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This, in turn, forces nutrients into the disc and gives the spine the space it needs so that there is less irritation on the spinal nerves, which is causing the pain. VAX-D is so successful, it's been seen on ABC, CBS, and NBC News. 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

I got a younger brother and sister, and they're actually twins. 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And, Mom, if you're listening right now, yeah, I am still mad about it. Nate Smith, fix what you didn't break on The Wolf.

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was at the library for the first time in years the other day, and it was for my girlfriend. Trust me, I do not read. And I had a librarian call me this, and just thought it was pretty funny, because down south usually means a girl wants your number. Chase Matthew, Darling on the Wolf.

0: 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So excited because tomorrow Tyler Nance is dropping by the studio to perform for you.
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9: This is Blitz on 103.1 The Wolf. You know what time it is. It is 9 o'clock. It is time for the High 5 at 9, the 5 most requested songs of the day. Getting you started, think it's actually the lowest spot this song has ever been voted into. Two of the biggest country singers in the world make a song together, and then that song becomes the biggest country song in the world. Not a lot of science behind that. Morgan Wallen and Ella Langley, I Can't Love You Anymore, coming in at today's number

getting right into our next spot. She's going to be playing the Mecca, doing a show at Madison Square Garden August 31st. A little bit of new country from Kacey Musgraves. Her song Dry Spell coming in at today's number.

breaking right into the top three. This concert's going to be pretty soon. So if you're trying to go, I would get those tickets pretty quick. Going to be playing Barclays Center July 9th, one of the biggest shows of the summer. Megan Maroney, her song Beautiful Things, coming in at today's number.

could probably put a whole high five together of just the songs that this guy has written about his wife. But, you know, I'd say change it up a little bit, but it seems like what he's got going is doing pretty good stuff right now. Kane Brown, his new one, Woman, coming in at today's number.

The Swifties have officially infiltrated the High 5 and 9. She just dropped this one the other day and already getting voted into our top spot. Taylor Swift, her new one, I Knew It, I Knew You, coming in at today's number.

0: With her coming back to country, this may start to be very common. Taylor Swift taking home the top spot on tonight's High 5 and 9 on 103.1 The Wolf. This is Blitz, and I do this every single night. So if you want to get that vote in for tomorrow, see if your favorite song can make it on the list. 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

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Some Russell Dickerson.

All this week, Robbie Bridges and Kelly Ford trying to get you signed up for our next private concert. We're bringing this guy right here to Farmingdale doing a show with us over at 317 on Main. Shane Prophet, his song Long Live Country on The Wolf.

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voted into the number one spot on tonight's High Five and Nine. And since you like it so much, figured I'd play it again for you right now. Making her comeback into country, Taylor Swift. Her new one, I Knew It, I Knew You, on The Wolf.

0: Chase Matthew and Lauren Elena on 103.1 The Wolf, your free country concert connection. Kelly Ford and her mystical, magical moving box trying to send you to a pretty crazy concert. Co Wetzel playing Pier 17 August 12th. And all week, if you could guess whatever item her mystical, magical moving box conjures up that day, you're going to that show for free. So make sure to tune in. Kelly's box starts talking to you every day at 5:25 on The Wolf.
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Kelly Ford's got the soundtrack that makes it feel like a tailgate. 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
1: This is Blitz on 103.1 The Wolf, and you made it for some new country. Love it or leave it. Do this every night, a never-before-heard song in The Wolf, and you get to let me know right after. Do I add it to the catalog, or should I just never play it again? For today, I got rising country star Braden Hole on the show. Just dropped this one last month, and we're giving him his first shot ever right here on The Wolf. So for tonight, got Braden Hole, his new song, End This Way, for tonight's Love It or Leave It on 103.1 The Wolf.

Getting a lot of votes tonight for Love It or Leave It. Had Braden Hole on, his new song, End This Way. So if you did miss it, still got a little bit of time. Go give it a listen right now. Just make sure you shoot me a text what you think. 631-955-1031.

0: That was some new country from Kenny Chesney on 103.1 The Wolf. This is Blitz, and of course, coming at you with the answer for tonight's Love It or Leave It. Had Braden Hull on the show. His new song, End This Way. Had to pull out the tissues on that one. It is a very, very sad song. But thinking it pulled out your heartstrings in just the right way, because there is no need for a drum roll. It was a big Love It. Vote came in at 78%. That one going right into our catalog. I do this every single night, so if you want to play along tomorrow, here's some new country. 10 o'clock, Love It or Leave It on 103.1 The Wolf.
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5: 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The volume's not broken. We are.

Summer's coming. Gonna be on the beach, cold beer in your hand, maybe a bleach blonde girl by your side too. Yeah, well, this guy changes it up a little bit. Likes those brown haired girls. And thinking right now, Kelly Ford, she wished she had brown hair too. One of her hottie bell bodies, some Tucker Wedmore on the Wolf.

Big D and Bubba in the morning. Kelly Ford on the ride home. Robbie Bridges keeping it loud all day long. 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

gonna be on Long Island. She's doing a meet and greet at Looney Tunes Records on Sunday. Some Baby Rexha with a little bit of help from Florida Georgia Line on The Wolf.

Just about the only bad thing about summer, trying to stay business casual while you're at work. I'm in my Wrangler jeans right now, and let me tell you, my calves, yeah, they're sweating. Max McNown on The Wolf.

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11: 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I'm Dr. Keith Solomon, D.C. from the Long Island Disc Decompression Center. 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VAX-D is so successful, it's been seen on ABC, CBS, and NBC News. 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

0: That was Morgan Wallen on 103.1 The Wolf. Big D and Bubba this morning chose a new nurse of the week. 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We're taking nominations on there at thewolf1031.com.
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To all those teachers who used to write insubordinate, can't listen on my report cards, yeah, I actually think it was a you problem, because this guy, I have no issues following his directions. Zach John King, get to drinking on The Wolf.

Moving on. So you know this already. I am a huge Knicks fan. But there's actually another New York basketball team. I think they're called the Brooklyn Nets. They actually play at Barclays Center. Now, not too many exciting things go on there during the basketball season, but July 9th, something actually worth going to. One of the biggest concerts of the summer. Megan Maroney, Beautiful Things on The Wolf.

These guys said they were making their comeback into country music with this song. But, you know, I kind of called their bluff a little bit. Said the comeback wouldn't be real till we got those tour dates. Then just like that, just announced a couple of weeks ago, Dan and Shay playing Jones Beach Theater September 17th. Their new one, Say So.

0: A little bit of George Burge, going to be your nightcap here on 103.1 The Wolf. This is Blitz, and just want to let you know real quick before you head to bed. Tomorrow morning, Big D and Bubba, they're getting up bright and early. Going to be back in the studio at 5 a.m., trying to make that drive to work at least a little bit enjoyable. I'll be back tomorrow night, too, 7 o'clock, always picking it right up where Kelly Ford leaves it. So till then, and like always, stay country.
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shot of Nashville, two parts New York attitude, and shake it till it howls. You just made The Wolf. 103.1 Long Island's Country. Warning, may cause spontaneous line dancing in the break room.

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0: Kelly's got a box. You want to peek inside? Of course you do. Guess what's in Kelly's box and win concert tickets, merch, and maybe even a little something wild. 103.1 The Wolf. 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

Wake up with us, Big D and Bubba in the morning. You got Robbie in the middays, and then Kelly Ford to get you home on the afternoon. 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

0: and Shane Proffitt. 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

all alone one Sunday morning with this song stuck in my head. And in that moment, something or someone spoke to me. They said there was still a verse that needed to be written for this song. And to get up and write it down. There's a book that's sitting in your house somewhere that could use some dusting off. There's a man who died for all our sins. Hang him from the cross. You can give your life to Jesus and he'll give you a second chance.

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1: All right, dude, so I need to ask you if you want to be a part of this. I kind of said I think you might be.
0: Okay.
1: I was approached to ask if you and I would be in a demolition derby.
0: Yes!
1: Where
0: we
1: would have our own cars. We wouldn't be in the same car. That's weird. We have our own cars, and we would be in a demo derby.
0: Can I be number 17?
1: No, because I am.
2: Can we have two number 17s?
1: 17, 17.
2: They're going to get crashed up anyway,
0: 17A
2: right?
0: And 17B.
1: Or
2: 17B
1: so,
2: and 17D.
0: Even better.
1: That's good. So, Jason, our bud Jason Greider, Jason goes, hey, you guys want to do this? He goes, I know it's kind of a crazy idea. There's two openings. And I was like, yes. My first question was?
0: What?
1: My first question was, are the doors welded?
0: Can Big D enter the vehicle other than through the window?
1: He goes, I'm actually going to write that down and ask them.
2: Do they usually weld the doors?
1: I don't know.
2: I don't know much about the old Dukes of Hazzard.
0: The reason the General Lee had that was because, you know, it was...
1: fortifies the doors.
0: Yeah.
2: Oh.
1: So, I don't know. Can we paint it a little bit? Wouldn't it be fun to kind of spray paint something on it?
0: Yeah.
1: And I also said, do we have to sign something?
0: like waivers?
1: Yeah.
0: Yeah, of course you do.
2: I was going to inquire if your insurance policies were up to date.
1: Yeah. I was going to say, I don't know. Like, there are some pilots, things that we can't.
0: If we can fly an airplane.
2: Have you bequeathed the show to me and Garrett and Schaefer?
1: So anyway, all right. So working the deep. Are you in?
0: Yeah, I'm totally in. You know I would love. So okay. We're going to get the cars. We don't have to put money in or anything?
1: No, dude. We're just showing up just...
0: Yes.
1: As long as the door's open.
0: Yes.
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10: Long Island weather.
11: Summer's making a comeback. Sunny, low 80s today, but cooler at the shore. Clear tonight, 55 to 60. Hazy, more humid Wednesday. Showers, a thunderstorm late in the day or at night, 80 to 85. Hazy, humid Thursday, with a shower thunderstorm possible, middle 80s. Humid and hazy, chance of thunderstorms on Friday, 85 to 90. Continued hazy and humid Saturday, with a chance of a thunderstorm, 85 to 90. In the Weather Center, I'm meteorologist Pat Pagano.
12: In Huntington, there's roadwork on Route 110 southbound from 11th Street to 12th Street. All lanes are closed till 6 o'clock this morning. No major delays to report on the other roadways. You look good on the Long Island Expressway, the Northern State, and the Southern State. No delays in the Cross Island, the Meadowbrook, the Wantagh, the Seaford Oyster Bay, and Sectico's look good. No delays on the trains. The Long Island Railroad is running on or close. I'm John Lynch with Long Island Traffic.

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1: What are you and Carson doing, Bubba?
2: She is my my gatekeeper. I love what we have gone into. The other day, sat down with her and I said, okay, look, here's all the people that like me on the dating apps.
1: Thank you, Carson. Thank you for doing this.
3: I have decided we cannot leave Bubba to his own devices.
1: No.
3: So I am going to, I get first look. I get right of first refusal with his dates that I have a science that there are three photos. They all have sunglasses. She doesn't want you to see her eyes because she's not actually the age she says she is in her profile. Oh, she's standing far away with a llama?
2: No. Wow. I like the llama girl, though. She had a llama.
3: She had a llama, but we couldn't see her. Yeah, we saw you were brought in by the llama. You know what she doesn't have at her house? She doesn't have the llama there.
1: Yeah.
2: You don't know this. That might be her pet llama.
1: The llama. I'm glad you're stepping in. He'll send me pictures, and I'll be like, no, dude, this looks like a girl when you walk in to a restaurant, ask you how many's in your party. Like, that is not... You don't want this too young.
2: Maybe I do. I don't know. Who knows? Okay. But it's great because now it's, you know, like I have my inclinations where I go, yeah, no, that's not a good fit for me. That's not a good fit, whatever. And then I have the ones that are like marginal and I'm like, I don't know which way to go. Do I swipe back and match with them or whatever? So now it's cut. Hold on. Let me get the echo. Cut by Carson. And then, like, I let her go through, and she whittles them down. And we took a whole bunch, and we got it down to, what, like, four people?
3: Four. And I even put them in the order, which ones he's going to reach out to first, because number one is who I think he has the best chance of, A, finding that she's real, and she looks like her pictures, and B, is normal-ish.
1: Yes.
3: And there's some... sorry, ladies, because I can tell it with guys, too. We can read it in the faces of people that, ooh, this is going to be unhinged.
1: Yeah.
2: She's like, wacky. This one's crazy. This one's very angry. This one's this. This one's so, yeah, she's going to now be. So you can't be mad at me.
1: What
2: if
1: a
2: I
1: side
2: don't
1: hustle.
2: Back.
1: This is a side hustle for you, Carson. It truly is. You can
2: actually
1: branch out.
2: Should.
1: You can do this for other guys.
2: You should charge.
3: Yes. All righty. Find me on Insta. Shoot me, and I'll give you my Venmo.
2: Carson on air. This is 103.1 The Wolf.
1: Hey, what's up? 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
2: Mm-hmm.
1: Oh my gosh, Bubba.
2: What?
1: It's so good.
2: Am I going to like it more than the berry?
1: It is more than
2: the glow motion?
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1: Hi, Big D and Bubba. My name's Valerie. I work at the kennel. And my puppies, when I'm in the nursery, love when you do your sea shanties. And Henry, the little boy, was asking if he could hear that one more time because he just loves y'all so much.
2: Oh, yeah. So, okay, this is probably a first. It's a request by puppies to hear our sea shanty jingle.
1: They love it. They get so excited. They run around their cage and they get so happy. And they just, Hank is the one I sent a picture of a couple weeks ago, and he just would love to hear it. As a matter of fact, you can hear them all barking now.
3: Bubba, I mean, we have to play the request.
2: Yeah. For the puppies. Here we go.
1: Okay, so the Pomeranian Hank, thank you so much.
2: Wait, I'm sorry, for the Pomeranian Hank, is that what you said?
1: Well, we call him either Henry or Hank, and he's 7 weeks old today. And he is so happy when you play your sea shanties. He just plays even harder. So.
2: All right. Well,
1: we love you guys so much. You make our day.
2: Thank you. You made our day. Thank you, thank you, thank you. And for the Pomeranian Hank, here we go.
1: Thank you so much.
4: 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Mornings with Big D and Bubba on the radio. Ho!
1: Thank you guys so much. I appreciate it.
2: Thank you. Bye-bye. Bye, Hank.
1: All right, you guys have a great day.
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2: So we're getting ready for the final show for Alan Jackson, Saturday, June 27th, with George Strait. I'm literally, truly, everyone's going to be there. George Strait, Luke Bryan. I wouldn't be surprised if Willie Nelson shows up. Luke Combs, Riley Green, Cody Johnson. It's going to be what?
3: The kind of thing that usually happens whenever somebody huge passes.
2: Yes, yes.
3: Like George Jones passes away. But the difference is we get to celebrate Alan while he's alive.
2: Yeah. All right. So I have a butt of mine who is a overly huge fan of Alan Jackson. Like, kind of, like, he has posters and stuff in his room. His house. But anyway, he turned me on. So in 1987, Alan cut a pre-debut demo called New Traditional. It's extremely rare. It was only released in Japan.
3: What?
2: It's only in Japan.
3: Does your friend have it?
2: He has it. I brought it. Here's some of the cuts off of it. Now, why it was only released in Japan is, I have no idea. But if you're a big Alan Jackson fan, like, you probably have your copy of it.
3: Does he sing on it?
2: I don't know. I kind of like this.

0: voice. His voice sounds older. Like I
1: know, it's weird. It's like,
2: yeah.
1: You can still tell it's Alan Jackson, but it's like backwards. It's
0: Like I thought he would sound younger. I mean, this is 87.

0: I've never heard any of this in my entire life.
1: Imagine people in Japan are like, maybe that's why there's like people who name kids like Alan, you know, like, you know, like, you're Japanese, your name's Alan? Yeah, because my mom listened to this extremely rare CD.
2: Wow.
0: Yeah, the quality is not great either, like the production on it.
1: Yeah, pretty rare. He's excited. He wanted me to share that with you. But Alan Jackson, Nissan Stadium, Nashville, it's going to be a pretty special night, June 27th.
0: 103.1, The Wolf.
3: It's flirty, it's fun, it's totally harmless.
4: Exotic, mysterious, and very strange.
3: You know, mostly.
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3: Guess what's in Kelly's box for your shot at the hottest country tickets on The Wolf.
1: Hey, what's up? It's Big D and Bubba. Last time you tried 5-Hour Energy, you think you know it? Well, yesterday I tried the Fruity Rainbow.
0: Mm-hmm.
1: Oh my gosh, Bubba.
0: What?
1: It's so good.
0: Am I going to like it more than the berry? More than the glow motion?
1: It's so good. They're sweet, full of energy. 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
11: Summer's making a comeback. Sunny, low 80s today, but cooler at the shore. Clear tonight, 55 to 60. Hazy, more humid Wednesday. Showers, a thunderstorm late in the day or at night, 80 to 85. Hazy, humid Thursday, with a shower, thunderstorm possible, middle 80s. Humid and hazy, chance of thunderstorms on Friday, 85 to 90. Continued hazy and humid Saturday, with a chance of a thunderstorm, 85 to 90. In the Weather Center, I'm meteorologist Pat Bagano.
12: Jammed up on the Long Island Expressway, westbound heading into the Seaford Oyster Bay. There's an accident there in the HOV lane involving a truck that looks like it's partially overturned. Then there's delays on the LIE both ways over by the Queens line. The northern state a little slow, westbound heading into Queens. The southern state is moving well. The Cross Island has some northbound delays heading up towards the Long Island Expressway. Route 110 in Huntington is closed southbound from 10th Street to 12th Street for overnight road work till 6 o'clock. The Long Island Railroad is on or close.
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out of Nashville, two parts New York attitude, and shake it till it howls. You just made The Wolf. 103.1 Long Island's Country. 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
1: Hi, I just wanted to call and tell you guys are amazing. I listen to you guys every day on my way to work. You guys have gotten me through some rough spots, so I just wanted to say thank you.
2: We got you through some rough spots. First of all, thank you for calling to tell us this. But what do you mean? Like, what kind of rough spots? Like, we just get your mind off of stuff?
1: Yep, life gets you down sometimes. You guys have always been there, so...
2: Oh, my gosh, that's the best. Honestly, that's the whole reason we're here, is escapism. And, we understand the world's tugging at you in all these really uncomfortable ways pretty much all the time. And if you can get away from that for a little bit and put your ears on us for a while and we can distract you, that's kind of our mission. So that, I mean, this may be the nicest and bestest thing anyone has ever said. So thank you.
1: Well, thank you, guys, and I hope you guys have a great day.
2: We will. Now, you're awesome.
1: Thank you.
2: Thanks. Bye-bye.
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1: I'm your announcer, David Angel. It's time to turn them up and wake up the world from Nashville. 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

0: people back on Earth. In the beginning, God created the heaven and the earth. And God said, let there be light. And there was light. And God bless all of you on the good earth.
1: Roger, that boy. Go for stating.
2: Roger.
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5: 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Or
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6: 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Are they impressed?
5: 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I mean, think about it. 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
5: Yeah, right.
6: Dude, it was kind of the same. It's like the Japanese version of Bucky's.
5: It was
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16: Summer's making a comeback. Sunny, low 80s today, but cooler at the shore. Clear tonight, 55 to 60. Hazy, more humid Wednesday. Showers, a thunderstorm late in the day or at night, 80 to 85. Hazy, humid Thursday, with a shower, thunderstorm possible, middle 80s. Humid and hazy, chance of thunderstorms on Friday, 85 to 90. Continued hazy and humid Saturday, with a chance of a thunderstorm, 85 to 90. In the Weather Center, I'm meteorologist Pat Bagano.
17: Jammed up on the LIE westbound from Route 110 to the Seaford Oyster Bay. Right by the Seaford Oyster Bay, there's an accident closing the HOV lane. Then the LIE is heavy both ways at the Queens line. The Northern State Slow westbound at the Meadowbrook. Westbound delays heading into Queens. The Southern State Slow westbound from the Meadowbrook to Eagle Avenue. The Long Island Railroad is running on or close to schedule system-wide.
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5: 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But it's this week only.

0: Andrew says, I'd like to hold a hide-and-seek tournament, but, man, good players are hard to find.
1: Megan says, parenthood is wild. You can be sick, exhausted, doom-scrolling the news, and still have to play The Floor is Lava.
0: Brian says, I just saved a bunch of money on my car insurance by switching into reverse and leaving the scene.
1: And Alexis tweets, before I die, I'm going to eat a big bag of unpopped popcorn. That should make the cremation a little more interesting.
0: All right. Got a good tweet. Tag us, and we'll see it at Big D.

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1: What are you wanting to bring up, Bubba?
0: Oh, I want to say a shout-out to Jason, a guy that I met today at the gas station before getting to work. It was cool because, like, he had a little alien sticker on the back of his window of his truck, and we're sitting there, you know, you're kind of facing each other. And I was like, yeah, your alien's awesome. And he's like, oh, thanks, man. What do you think about all the stuff? And I'm like, oh, it's a bunch of nothing burgers. It's a bunch of, you know, they're putting out the flare and going, oh, look, here's a UFO. And you were just talking about the aliens dot, what is it, .gov or whatever.
1: Yeah.
0: Where it was like the big troll. And
1: yeah.
0: So then we started talking about, now this is great because it's at the gas pump. We started talking about, like, what do you think? Do you think they're here or not? And, like, we both were in agreement. Yeah, they're here. They've been here for a long time. They might have been here before us. Who knows? But then the interesting thing was we started talking about the underwater aliens and all of that kind of stuff. And we're like, you know, what if they're not here for us? What if we're just kind of in the way and they're here for our water because their planet doesn't have, like, ample water supply?
1: Uh-huh.
0: And so we started talking about that because I'm sure you've seen, like, the videos of the water spouts.
1: I've seen water spouts.
0: Well, there's some videos you can see where it's like the water spout is going up to a glowing orb, not a cloud. Like, just weird stuff like that. And so we started talking about that, and then we started talking about the groundwater.
1: Jeez, how big is this gas tank of yours?
0: Dude, you just, well, I mean, we filled up and kept talking.
1: Yeah.
0: And then started talking about how the Earth has tilted almost 32 inches because we've been messing with it. I'm like, yeah, something is off. They've got to, anyway.
1: You got, you and Jason at a book club together now?
0: We're going to be, yeah. So
1: sounds
0: anyway,
1: like it.
0: I forgot to, we should have swapped numbers because we've
1: been like. Is
0: this
1: like Fight Club where Jason doesn't really exist? It was just you talking to yourself.
0: 1031, The Wolf.
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0: It's Big D and Bubba, and this is 1031 The Wolf.
1: Man, I found my favorite new toy. It's goes into your paper airplane and is a little engine for your paper airplane.
0: What?
1: It's battery powered and it's super light, and you make your paper airplane, and it has like a little line that attaches in the middle of it where the crease is.
0: Like a little stick or something?
1: Yeah, yeah. Okay. And then on the end of it is a little propeller.
0: So it's a pusher, not a puller?
1: It's a pusher, yep. Okay. And you throw it, and they have another version. It's a little more expensive that you it has an app on your phone, and you can actually control it.
0: All right. So, wow.
1: Yeah.
0: Wow. And
1: they're like $40, I think. Maybe the cheapest one is $20.
0: How is it not back heavy, like tail heavy?
1: No, man. They figured it out. Well, it's got the front end's got some weight to it too.
0: Oh, like on the little stick?
1: Yeah.
0: Okay. But to offset the motor.
1: Power Up Toys. Yes, Bubba. 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
0: Dude,
1: if you're looking for something, that'd be fun to do.
0: Think about that. Yeah, we should do it. You remember we did the paper airplane thing way back when?
1: Yeah, this would be a little cheat. And even better, what a great fun thing to do with your kids in the summer.
0: I just can't believe you can actually steer it and fly it.
1: The more expensive one you can. And also, they have folding tutorials. Because, like, man.
0: I need that.
1: Man, we always had that one guy in school who could make a really good airplane. And then we'd all...
0: The ones that could do tricks. Oh, what do you want to do? You want to do roll? Okay, you wanted to do this? Yeah, okay, I got that.
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1: How was He-Man? You went to the theater, right?
0: I did. It was awesome.
1: Did you get the Castle Grayskull?
0: No, I forgot.
1: Popcorn thing?
0: I forgot because I'm bringing my own candy.
1: Because I'm bringing in my own candy and my own beer and my own rack of ribs and my own pulled pork.
0: Dude, I just stopped at the store because they get the big bags, the same thing, and it's just, like, yeah, it's not $25.
1: So you liked it? First off, how was the movie? I haven't been to a movie in a long time. What's the
0: theater's great. Theater is wonderful. It's exactly the same. It's the experience.
1: I hear people are kind of coming back.
0: It was, you know, for Monday night, it was kind of crowded. Yeah, it was probably half full. Which Monday night you wouldn't think anybody would be there, but there was a good.
1: Was anyone dressed up as He-Man? Were there cosplaying guys?
0: Nobody was dressed up. There was only one person there, and he had on a Skeletor T-shirt. That one person that had a shirt on.
1: His name
0: was Bubba.
1: But
0: it was awesome, dude. It was really good. And I will say, Tila. A lot of people are like hating on Tila. Like, why'd she have to be the hero and this and that? She had to keep him alive. Adam didn't know what he was doing at first.
1: Is this a spoiler we should have had there?
0: No, there's a lot of people online that are just bashing it, saying, oh, they're making it to where she's stronger than him. No, she is in the beginning because he's not a hero yet. He's some dude on Earth.
1: Okay.
0: In a cubicle, hating his life.
1: You sure you didn't cosplay? A little bit?
0: I told you I wore the T-shirt, the Skeletor T-shirt.
1: Oh, that was you. Oh, okay.
0: But yeah, it was really good, and it was fun. You know, it kind of... If you like the Guardians of the Galaxy movies, you're going to love He-Man, Masters of the Universe.
1: I did like those.
0: Yeah.
1: So I was talking with Shooter Jennings about it. He's like off the charts fan of He-Man.
0: Didn't know that.
1: Oh, yeah, yeah. And so he and I were going back and forth about it. He's seen it like several times. He's all about it.
0: He's already seen it several times?
1: Yeah, yeah.
0: Wow.
1: Yeah, he loves it.
0: Yeah, it was really good. I think it's great, too, because, I mean, again, I know we talked about it on the show. The whole idea of He-Man was literally a cartoon vehicle to sell toys, just like the Transformers and all that. And we bought it like crazy. And
1: I had every one of them.
0: I think they're going to sell a bunch more toys.
1: Yeah, I still have one.
0: Do you really?
1: Oh, yeah.
0: What?
1: Yeah. Somewhere.
0: Now's the time to find them and put them on eBay. Make you some money.
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10: Summer's making a comeback. Sunny, low 80s today, but cooler at the shore. Clear tonight, 55 to 60. Hazy, more humid Wednesday. Showers, a thunderstorm late in the day or at night, 80 to 85. Hazy, humid Thursday, with a shower, thunderstorm possible, middle 80s. Humid and hazy, chance of thunderstorms on Friday, 85 to 90. Continued hazy and humid Saturday, with a chance of a thunderstorm, 85 to 90. In the Weather Center, I'm meteorologist Pat Pagano.
11: Jammed up on the LIE westbound heading into the Seaford Oyster Bay with the HOV lane and left lane closed as they're working on clearing out an accident there. Then it stays slow westbound out through the Queens line. The Northern State slow westbound heading into the Seaford Oyster Bay. Westbound delays at the Meadowbrook. Westbound delays heading into Queens. The Southern State slow westbound from Route 110 to the Wantagh. Westbound delays at Eagle Avenue. Westbound delays heading into Queens. The Long Island Railroad is on or close.
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0: I'm going through some texts here. This one, Bubba, are you crazy? Why would you let Carson decide who you're going to date? It's not like she has had a good track record with her dating.
1: That's fair. That is fair, though. I mean, hey, they're sweet and salt.
0: Man, look, I love the idea of Cut by Carson.
2: Thank you. I really do.
0: I am a huge fan. And we have a couple other ones to go through and let you decide if they make the cut. This is great because I'm a softie. I give way too many second chances. And I go, I know this person isn't right for me, but you know what? I'll at least give them the benefit of the doubt.
2: To this person who says that I don't have a successful track record, to the contrary, I don't have a slew of divorces in my wake. I knew when to get out ahead of time. And also, the amount of times Bubba has come to me after telling me about a problem with a woman, and then he goes back. And I told him, hey, they've shown you who they are. This is a red flag. That's a red flag. No. You're being too picky. And then 4 dates. You were right. Literally all of them. Yeah. 100% success rate with that. I have called all of it.
0: So I am going to continue the Cut by Carson experiment. We'll see how this goes. But yeah, so far, so good. I haven't. The ones that she kept, I have not reached out to.
2: Okay.
0: Just so you know, because I'm like, I'm still giving somebody else their 17th second chance.
2: Oh, of course you are.
0: As soon as that is done, though, I'm going to go back into it.
1: Okay. Bubba, are you crazy?
0: It's Big D and Bubba in the morning on 103.1 The Wolf.
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1: What's going on, Bubba? Good morning.
0: I need advice on a family thing. And everybody's got family, so just kind of pay attention here. I was invited to go. My birthday's coming up. I was invited to go. We have a little group text. And I got a thing. Hey, we want to treat you to sushi on your birthday. How's that sound? And all that. But it didn't come from my kids. It came from my ex-wife. And so that's not a big deal because she and I are still friendly. You know, we still, like, we'll go and have lunch and talk about the kids and all that kind of stuff, like who's doing what and whatever. So that's not the problem. But I want to ask, is anybody else coming? It's my birthday. And I'm like...
2: Also, when she says treat you, isn't it your alimony?
1: Right?
2: Am I wrong?
1: This is a double birthday present.
2: So you're kind of paying for... You're treating her to sushi on your birthday. Well,
0: It's like getting some of that back, though.
1: Look
0: at it that way.
2: No, it's not.
0: No, because
1: truly not.
0: It's
1: like using a gift card that you bought yourself.
0: Yes, that is exactly what it's like.
2: And you didn't choose sushi. She suggested the meal. You may want a barbecue for your birthday, but she put it out.
1: Did she text this to you?
2: Is the fiance
0: I don't know. That's what I was going to say.
1: If I may, she texted you on the phone that you also paid for to go have sushi that she wants. And have you... pay for it because you gave her it. It's like giving that kid dollars so he can go pay for his candy for his first time.
0: I didn't reply because I was like, let me think about this. You know, I mean, I would love to hang out with my kids on my birthday.
2: Sure.
0: And I really don't have it.
1: Oh, so they'll be there.
0: Yeah, they'll be there. But it was like the other side of it was, you know, do I want sushi? And then it was like, well, if we get sushi, the only reason I'm assuming she's suggesting sushi is because that's what my kids like.
2: Or you could text your children without her on the chat. Be like, hey, guys, would love to see you on my birthday.
0: Man.
2: And just kind of...
0: Divorce is complicated.
2: Oh, yeah,
0: it really
2: weird.
0: Is. It is such a weird animal. Anyway, if somebody has some advice and you want to reach out, just slide into my DMs at Bubba Radio on...
1: Everyone else does.
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13: Summer's making a comeback. Sunny, low 80s today, but cooler at the shore. Clear tonight, 55 to 60. Hazy, more humid Wednesday. Showers, a thunderstorm late in the day or at night, 80 to 85. Hazy, humid Thursday, with a shower, thunderstorm possible, middle 80s. Humid and hazy, chance of thunderstorms on Friday, 85 to 90. Continued hazy and humid Saturday, with a chance of a thunderstorm, 85 to 90. In the Weather Center, I'm meteorologist Pat Pagano.
14: Really jammed up on the LIE westbound heading into the Seaford Oyster Bay. A couple of lanes are closed there as they're working on clearing out an accident in the HOV lane. Then it stays slow westbound through the Queens line. The Southern State westbound over by Straight Path, there's an accident taking out a lane. Then it's heavy westbound from the Seaford Oyster Bay to Eagle Avenue. The Long Island Railroad is on or close. I'm John Lynch with Long Island Traffic.
1: 1031 The Wolf. Well, our watch party, the Wolf Knicks watch party, is going on for game 4 tomorrow night at Pinot Wine Bar over in Lindy. And Wolfpack Party Patrol is going to be out there from 6 to 8, so you can get some winning as well as you watch the game. Again, that's going to be for Game 4 tomorrow night at Pinot Wine Bar in Lindy. So we root on New York. Let's go, and we'll see you out there. Good morning to you from all of us at the

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1: Good morning.
0: Morning.
1: My name's Jacob.
0: Hey, Jacob.
2: Hey, Jacob.
1: Hey, I'm the HVAC guy that called you a while back. I want to see how you guys were doing.
0: Oh, well, today it's a little warm.
2: You're the what guy?
0: He's an HVAC guy. He called us a while back, and he wanted to see how we're doing. The HVAC is, it's been, so they had to order, I think, they're ordering a new unit.
2: Yeah.
0: They come here, and the guys are great, by the way. So great. Thank you all for doing what you're doing.
2: Oh, yeah, yeah. I mean, things happen. Things break. It's a mechanical. It happens.
0: Yeah, so, I get it, but... so yeah, no, we're getting a repair, and all is good.
1: Alrighty, well, guys, have a good day.
0: You too.
2: Well,
0: Take care.
2: Thanks for checking. Yeah, for sure. That means a lot.
1: All right. Bye.
2: Okay, bye.
0: It's Big D and Bubba in the morning on 103.1 The Wolf.

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1: Our friend Tyler Nance in the studio. Mustache and all. Good to see you, brother. How you been?
2: I've been good. Been busy. And
1: what have you been busy with?
2: Radio tour, playing shows.
1: It's the worst, isn't it?
2: It's not bad. It's, you know, kind of...
1: Really?
2: It's what, you know, I signed up for and what I wanted, you know?
1: Good point. Yeah. That's a good point. You always see those things that are like, hey, man, if you really hate what's going on in your life right now, you know, 16-year-old would be crazy impressed with what you're doing right now.
2: Exactly. Yeah. I think that's absolutely true.
1: You know, I know you came from a cattle farm, Missouri cattle farm. Is it true that there are regional accents? Bubba talks about how that animals, like a moo in Missouri, is a different moo.
0: Well, theirs is different because it's more of a Missouri.
2: I don't know.
3: Oh, boy.
1: Tyler, you can leave if you want.
4: No, we
1: understand. Absolutely. Yeah. There he goes.
4: Hey, we have this every day, Tyler.
1: There he goes, everyone. Shortest interview ever.
2: No, I love it. That's funny.
0: No, but they do. Animals have accents. Do just like actually? People do. They have accents and dialects. They've already figured out, like with whales, different whale pods and families have different accents. They have their languages, and they're not the same.
2: Huh.
0: Just like we have different
3: languages. So your cows did not have a regional accent, we're hearing.
2: They probably had a Midwesterner accent, which I don't
1: how
2: really...
1: How do they sound? Give us a little bit of that. Yeah, come on. Can you give us some of that?
2: I probably can't. I'm not much of a...
1: Oh, are you embarrassed?
2: Not much of a cow.
1: You'll sing in front of thousands of people, but you won't move for like 17 listeners?
0: Move for your money!
1: Move! Move, boy. You better move.
3: You changing your mind about radio tour?
0: I'll move for you. What is that? Is that more? That's kind of an Arkansas.
1: And then you got, give us that Connecticut moo, Carson. What you got for us?
3: Moo.
1: See, Carson hates it as much as you do.
3: I know.
1: Very snooty. Moo, moo.
3: Oh, when they try to make me make laser sounds.
0: I was going to say, next up, helicopter sounds.
1: All right, Tyler Nance, before he wants to get out of here, we'll talk some music and touring and all that.
0: We're going to keep him sane.
1: Yeah. Oh, nice. On the way next.
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0: Tractor Supply for life out here.
1: Tyler Nance, Joan Anderson studio. That song.
0: You're amazing.
1: Is
0: wow.
2: Thank you. I appreciate it.
1: I mean,
0: no, I was talking about him with his terrible rendition of your song.
2: Oh, you want?
1: Yeah, here it is. Yeah. This. It might sound crazy, I had a full 3 weeks of this.
2: I thought his impression was like spot on.
1: I have no idea what you're even saying.

0: I got that part. That's the only part.
1: the important part.
0: That's all that matters. So you got new song out, huh? You got an album. You got Midwest Memoir out now. Yes, dude, pretty excited.
2: So we're pushing, it keeps me sane now, because it, now that it's had its viral moment, we're like trying to make this all blow up.
1: Yeah.
2: I love this, man. Yeah, I love this for you, because not everybody, you can't manufacture virality.
1: Yeah. It's kind of unpredictable, I'd say. It's but you know, it's helped me a lot. You know,
2: how are you handling it? I mean,
1: I'm just.
2: Is it weird?
1: It's every day's a little weird, but it's always a cool experience that you know you're experiencing.
2: What's
1: every
2: the
1: day.
2: Most surprising like, thing? Like, I mean, going through like a drive-thru or something, and somebody's like, "Hey,
0: do they recognize a mustache first?"
1: I think so. Like, I was just in my hometown and.
0: Little celebrity.
1: I'm like a McDonald's drive-through legend, or like a local Walmart legend.
0: You're getting free Dairy Queen blizzards.
1: Yeah,
0: you're just getting it all, man.
1: Sometimes maybe, you know, maybe get some extra fries or something, you know.
2: Mama's out there trying to put a sign up at the entrance to town. Tyler Nance, this is hometown.
0: The birthplace of Tyler Nance.
1: I was getting asked that too while I was home. Actually,
2: oh, really?
1: Like, yeah, I'm so for real. They're like,
2: did they give you a key?
1: A key to the big town of 4,500 people.
0: I think it's just, isn't it just like a master lock, just a lock? It's like a combo. There's really no key, Bubba. I think it's just that. All right, Tyler, so you got a guitar. Are we going to play some? Are we going to do some music?
1: Yeah.
0: You want to do something? You want to do a little something?
1: Yeah.
0: All right, we'll do that next. Tyler Nance on the way next.
2: And it's 1031 The Wolf.

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1: Tyler Nance is with us. He's the guy you hear the Keeps Me Sane song on your TikTok and your reels or whatever. I'm not going to do it. There it is. So, no, your influences, Keith Whitley, Hank Jr., Everly Brothers, all that kind of stuff. You got a guitar. Are you going to play anything that is reminiscent of that, or is this, what do you want to do?
2: Man, you know, we were just talking about the Midwest, so I figured I'd play the title track off the Midwest Memoir album.
1: Okay. Yeah, this Jackson Dean's on this, right?
2: Yeah. There's a bunch of collaborations on the album.
1: Oh,
2: there's
1: fun.
2: The Castellos on the re-edition of Keeps Me Sane.
1: Like them.
2: Then I did the Nothing's What It Seems with Jackson Dean. So,
1: Yeah. Well, man, knock it out. Here you go. Here's Tyler Nance.

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1: Oh, my God, heaven's yes.
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0: Tyler Nance. I love your style, man.
1: Thank you.
0: It always shocks me whenever you start singing. Like, I go, oh, gosh, there it is.
1: I appreciate that.
0: I mean that in a good way, actually. Then it didn't sound very good. You can find him out on Instagram. He's Tyler Nance Music. And check out the tour on with Gavin Adcock. It's going to be intoxicating.
1: Yeah, and I'm going on tour with Gavin Adcock, and then I'm going to be hitting the road with Charles Wesley Godwin here in the late fall.
0: Good, man.
1: And doing all sorts of crazy stuff. Festivals, playing the Opry.
0: Feeling
1: June
0: good.
1: 16th debut. And
0: feeling good.
1: Yeah, yes, sir.
0: No, it's been good to see you again, brother.
1: Yeah, man.
0: The one and only Tyler Nance.
2: Big D.

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5: Long Island weather.
6: Summer's making a comeback. Sunny, low 80s today, but cooler at the shore. Clear tonight, 55 to 60. Hazy, more humid Wednesday. Showers, a thunderstorm late in the day or at night, 80 to 85. Hazy, humid Thursday, with a shower, thunderstorm possible, middle 80s. Humid and hazy, chance of thunderstorms on Friday, 85 to 90. Continued hazy and humid Saturday, with a chance of a thunderstorm, 85 to 90. In the Weather Center, I'm meteorologist Pat Pagano.
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0: Andrew says, I like to hold a hide and seek tournament, but man, good players are hard to find.
1: Megan says, parenthood is wild. You can be sick, exhausted, doom scrolling the news, and still have to play The Floor is Lava.
0: Brian says, I just saved a bunch of money on my car insurance by switching into reverse and leaving the scene.
1: And Alexis tweets, before I die, I'm going to eat a big bag of unpopped popcorn. That should make the cremation a little more interesting.
0: All right. Got a good tweet. Tag us. We'll see it at Big D and Bo.

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9: Long Island weather.
10: Summer's making a comeback. Sunny, low 80s today, but cooler at the shore. Clear tonight, 55 to 60. Hazy, more humid Wednesday. Showers, a thunderstorm late in the day or at night, 80 to 85. Hazy, humid Thursday, with a shower, thunderstorm possible, middle 80s. Humid and hazy, chance of thunderstorms on Friday, 85 to 90. Continued hazy and humid Saturday, with a chance of a thunderstorm, 85 to 90. In the Weather Center, I'm meteorologist Pat Pagano.
11: Pretty heavy delays on the LIE, westbound from Vets Highway out through the Seaford Oyster Bay, then it's slow westbound from Glen Cove Road to the Queens Line, the Northern State Heavy westbound from Deer Park Avenue to the Seaford Oyster Bay, delays both ways at the Wantagh, delays both ways at the Queens Line, the Southern State is slow westbound from Deer Park Avenue out through Eagle Avenue, the Long Island Railroad is on or closed.

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2: Carson's pretty excited, I hear.
3: One of my favorite bands just kicked off a tour we didn't think was going to happen. It's the band Rush, a power rock trio who lost their drummer. He died from brain cancer in 2020, and people thought that was the end of the band. And surprise, surprise, a couple months ago, the 2 remaining guys are like, we're going to do this. And so they kicked off their tour the other night. The set list gets posted. And here I am, my heart's breaking because I couldn't be there. I'm already looking at tickets, though, in other places. And then the internet trolls come out who allegedly are fans of the band. One's like, not the greatest set list. To which someone said,
1: man, be glad they're there.
3: Right. The drummer died of brain cancer. That was like their brother. Mm. They didn't think they haven't played live in 10 years. We haven't seen them in over a decade. I don't know, man. They didn't play that 5th song off the album from 1984.
2: Not good enough.
3: Oh, my gosh. Yeah. Can everybody just be joy when something good happens? And like in my world, this is, hey, one of your favorite bands you didn't know was going to be a thing, they're actually performing.
1: I'm trying to think if there's a band that I would
0: pay
1: wish
0: for.
1: Would come. Yeah.
2: Yeah, I don't. Yeah. I do like this song.
3: Yeah.
2: I've heard this.
3: Yes, you have. Yes, you have. Very popular song, dude. Yeah.
0: So are you going to go and see them? And who's playing drums for them now?
3: It is a female. I forget her name, but she's phenomenal. She's replacing arguably the greatest drummer of all time. And she's killing the game. And there's going to be, now with her drumming, there will be 2 women.
0: Is her name Annika?
3: You know, yeah. Oh. So between me and her, 2 whole women in the arena with Rush. Look at that. We have doubled the population of females at a Rush show.
0: This is actually in their concert.
3: Yeah, they opened a show with
0: South Park?
3: Yep.
2: That's fun.
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1: Yeah, I was just talking about listening to my dad talk on the phone to something automated, and it's a train wreck. And then I found this on TikTok, pretty great.
2: Hello. Thank you for calling Walgreens. How can I help you today?
3: Hi, this is Miriam Jones calling. How are you
2: today? I'm sorry, I didn't quite catch that. How can I help you today?
3: No, no problem. I was just asking first how you're doing. Nobody checks in with each other anymore before we start.
2: To help me get you to the right place, just tell me why you're calling today.
3: Yes, so I'm calling to refill a prescription for my husband. We need to pick up a new...
2: Okay, it sounds like you need a refill prescription. Is that right?
3: Yeah, but for Steven, not me. That's my husband. 34 years
2: okay.
3: Next April.
2: Is this about a prescription that's been picked up recently?
3: Well, here's what's funny. So I picked it up last week, but then we were in Durham this week and my nephew got married. Now, I don't know if you've been to an outside wedding in Durham, but if it's the end of May, it can be very hot. It wasn't
2: okay.
3: For this wedding.
2: Okay, it sounds like you need a list of locations in Durham. Is that right?
3: No. Steven just left his Lipitor at the courtyard near my mom in Durham. So hopefully whoever stays there next has bad cholesterol so it doesn't go to waste.
2: I can help with that. Can you share your birthday and list the full year like this?
3: Yes.
2: November 5th. 1968.
3: Now that's funny. Is November 5th your birthday? Is that why
2: used
3: that?
2: I'm sorry, I didn't quite catch that.
1: Oh, it just goes on and on. And I'm just like, yes, this is what I lived through. I'm finally like, Dad, just stop talking. I'll just take care of it. I'll run down there and talk to them in myself.
0: Tell your dad, just go, human. It's 1031 The Wolf.
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2: She's from Texas, I can tell by the way.
1: You got some Ella news, Carson?
3: Just more of a... If you're trying to get your hands on the Ella Langley perfume, Be Her.
1: Oh, yeah.
3: It is not easy. A friend of mine texted me and asked, is there any chance you got this, that somebody sent it to you?
1: I mean, I can't believe a celebrity scent thing is actually working. Normally, no one cares.
3: Everyone's like, yeah, okay. If you go to, she said she's called like four different places trying to get it. When you go to the website, if you go to Ulta and you're trying to order it online, the page errors out. Even though it says Ella Langley, Be Her. They obviously have a listing for it, but they can't keep it on the shelves.
0: Wow.
3: The places that she's gone to.
0: Is this maybe the most popular celebrity scent in a long time, at least in country?
3: That's what she asked me. She said, I don't recall ever seeing this kind of demand perfume.
1: You're right. I just went to Ulta.
3: It's you have to be at the store to try to get it in person.
1: $85.
3: That's the thing, too. Like, there used to be celebrity perfumes you could get at CVS. They were like maybe $18.
0: Yeah. And Stetson, baby.
3: Right. This is not cheap. And they want to be her. So they're buying Be Her.
1: Oh, this is a pretty funny line. Someone says, I'm not going to spend $85. I'll get the knockoff. If you like Ella Langley, you'll love Megan Maroney. That is a pretty funny line. But yeah, well, $85, man, to spray some.
0: To be her.
1: Yeah, to be her. That's right.
0: 103.1 The Wolf.

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1: Do you guys ever go to summer camps when you're a kid growing up?
0: Yeah, sure did. Church camp.
1: Is that the only one you went to?
0: I went to church camp probably 4 years in a row. And it was awesome.
1: Now, is that where you stay there for like a week?
0: Yeah.
1: In like a cabin, the whole deal?
0: Yes. Yeah. And the guys on one end, the girls on the other, and then like you would do like, you know, arts and crafts and archery and this and that, and then Bible study and the whole deal. It was fun.
1: Did y'all have camp songs?
0: Yeah.
1: You couldn't do the old beer on the wall when at the church camp.
0: No, we did like Father Abraham, Father Abraham and stuff like that, you know.
1: Father Abraham had many sons,
0: and many sons had Father Abraham. I'm one of them, so are you.
1: So let's just praise the Lord. Right.
0: Leg, I forgot
1: left
0: that part.
1: Leg, I forgot. And then, of course, you have, if you love Father Abraham, you're going to really love deep and wide, deep and wide. There's a, then you go wide and deep. No one.
0: I know that one, but I just don't remember it. I mean, there are certain ones, like Father Abraham sticks in your head because it's Father Abraham.
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3: Summer's making a comeback. Sunny, low 80s today, but cooler at the shore. Clear tonight, 55 to 60. Hazy, more humid Wednesday. Showers, a thunderstorm late in the day or at night, 80 to 85. Hazy, humid Thursday, with a shower, thunderstorm possible, middle 80s. Humid and hazy, chance of thunderstorms on Friday, 85 to 90. Continued hazy and humid Saturday, with a chance of a thunderstorm, 85 to 90. In the Weather Center, I'm meteorologist Pat Bagano.
4: Westbound delays on the southern state from Route 109 out through Eagle Avenue. Eastbound delays from Eagle Avenue to the Seaford Oyster Bay. The LIE jammed up westbound from Vets Highway to Route 110. Westbound delays at the Seaford Oyster Bay. Then it's heavy both ways from Glen Cove Road through the Queens Line. The northern state slow westbound from Deer Park Avenue out to Route 110. Delays both ways at the Wantagh. Delays both ways at the Queens Line. The Long Island Railroad is on or close. I'm John Lynch with Long Island Traffic.
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1: Hey, as we're getting ready for Father's Day, the gift that we highly recommend, it's the Aura Frame. 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
0: We've talked about this a bunch. 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They want your time. They want to see your face. They want to do it. Well, right now you can let them see your face. You can even do little video clips.
1: Yeah.
0: So it could be the kids going, hey, grandma, hey, grandpa. I mean, that kind of stuff.
1: Yeah.
0: It's awesome. The Aura Frame.

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1: So with all the the soccer players coming in for the World Cup, dropping into America, into small towns across America, small and large, whatever, people starting to post, like, the players, like, the Norway, you know, having Whataburger or whatever. I was just thinking, what would, if you guys had a World Cup team at your house staying as you're hosting, what American food or restaurant would you give them? Like, what says, man, you're in America?
2: I'd go to, like, a Buffalo Wild Wings. I mean, because it's non-offensive and they all like chicken.
1: Yeah.
2: And, yeah, I think it's kind of a basic thing. Like, whenever we had all of our exchange students, they loved
1: they
2: like,
1: don't have
2: chicken wings.
1: Chicken wings there?
2: Not the way we do them.
1: You mean fried?
2: Well, no, just remember, they're called Buffalo Wings because Buffalo, not because of, you know, Barcelona.
1: That's true. Good point. Carson?
3: I would do Cracker Barrel.
1: Oh, right. Yeah.
3: Yep. Give them like country dumplings or something. I feel like the gravy is really where I'm going to get them on the Americano.
1: Yeah. Schaefer, you got one?
4: I like Cracker Barrel. I think that's a great pick.
1: Yeah?
4: Yeah.
1: Garrett, you agree?
5: I'm biased, but Chick-fil-A.
1: Oh, because you work there.
5: Yeah.
1: You still have that discount card? Like, can you always, like, get into that?
5: No such thing as a discount card, but there's some hacks that you can do.
1: Oh, yeah. Man, I almost bought. What's the egg hack again? You say, I want one egg?
5: No, you go in the morning. It has to be during breakfast. And you say, I want four eggs, keyword, in a bowl. Because there's a button on their iPads that say, in a bowl, and it'll give it to you for free.
1: Because they don't have a... Why is it free?
5: I don't know. It's just a glitch. And I don't think they've ever fixed it. Oh,
1: okay.
5: So.
1: We'll take advantage of that.
2: While it lasts, because I have a feeling it's going to be gone soon.
1: Mine would be barbecue. I would have some sort of, like a smorgasbord of all that stuff.
2: They eat a lot of barbecue over there now. An American-style barbecue is a thing.
1: Oh. Well, not
3: mine. But we're going to give them the real.
1: Yeah, we're giving them the real deal.
3: Authentic.
1: Yeah, that's right. We got pizza here, but it's not like this thing.
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10: Summer's making a comeback. Sunny, low 80s today, but cooler at the shore. Clear tonight, 55 to 60. Hazy, more humid Wednesday. Showers, a thunderstorm late in the day or at night, 80 to 85. Hazy, humid Thursday, with a shower, thunderstorm possible, middle 80s. Humid and hazy, chance of thunderstorms on Friday, 85 to 90. Continued hazy and humid Saturday, with a chance of a thunderstorm, 85 to 90. In the Weather Center, I'm meteorologist Pat Pagano.
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103.1 The Wolf. Hey, by the way, maybe you saw the Northern Lights last night. I know there's some people heading out to Sunken Meadow Park, kind of a better place, get away from the light. Tonight, it should be pretty nice. Clear skies, 76 for the high, 60 tonight for our low. Still clear. We'll see. Knock on wood. Hopefully, get to check them out. Good morning from

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0: Mike in Smithtown checking in with us. Thank you, Mike. Appreciate wherever you are. We are Long Island's country station, and thanks for letting us take you through your day. Heading you off to Mr. Robbie. He's next. See you tomorrow on The Wolf.
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1: They say the holy water's watered down, and this town's lost its faith.

Good morning. Hi. Hello. How are you? Welcome to Tuesday. Inching closer and closer to the weekend as we move through the work day. Got more VIP passes coming up here. Your Wolf at Work perk from Nine Brothers Building Supply. It's on the guest list for Shane Prophet and Jacob Hackworth. That show coming up June 26th in Farmingdale. Next live from the Wolf Den. It's 103.1 The Wolf and Robbie Bridges with Megan Maroney.

0: She used to be known as Miranda Lambert. Now she's Ella Langley's buddy. Mama's Broken Heart, a 103.1. A Wolf Little Throwback here. And Robbie Bridges, ready for all the throwbacks for lunch. 90s and 2K country hits. Got a song you need in the playlist today. Hit me up, 631-955-1031. Would love to hear from you. Going to say hi to Kimberly in Central Islip. Thank you for checking in. She's at work today. Also, Richard, he's in Belmore. 631-955-1031. Or on all the socials, we are at Wolf Long Island, 103.1 to Wolf. Oh, by the way, so many funny messages. We did a little video yesterday, Blitz, Brady and I. This is what happens when Kelly is not here to manage our Insta account. So go check out the story if you haven't done it yet before it expires.
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Big D and Bubba in the morning. Their brand new Nurse of the Week, 103.1 No Wolf. They called him up yesterday. Mike Valorio from Oakdale got a $50 Alpine Pastry Shop gift card there in Smithtown. 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You could be Big D and Bubba's Nurse of the Week or nominate somebody you know. This is new Riley Green.

So the Spurs topple the Knicks and take Game 3, which is kind of what we want, right? We want a little excitement, a little drama headed into Game 4 tomorrow night, 103-1. Wolf, the Knicks watch party is happening at Pinot Wine Bar in Lindy. 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

0: Can't wait for those two in Philadelphia, August 1st, part of the Still a Problem Tour. Ella Langley, Morgan, Can't Love You Anymore, 103.1, The Wolf. Long Island's Country on the Job here with Robbie Bridges. 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We've never done this before, and we're real pumped about it. It's 1031 The Wolf.
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1: Kane Brown and Miles on it, 103.1. Wolf, Long Island's country. Marshmallow helping him out. That's a guy with the helmet there. You got Robbie Bridges. Father's Day this weekend. Boy, what are you going to do for Dad? We got a couple options for you right there at the wolf1031.com. We got dough for Dad. It's a bonus $1,000 cash. 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It's feeling like December 23rd, and I've started Christmas shopping. You know what I'm saying? So check out some dough for Dad. 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Just a bonus payout right there at the wolf1031.com. And we got our sweet deals. A half-off restaurant gift certificate. 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
5: 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I'm Dr. Keith Solomon, D.C., from the Long Island Disc Decompression Center. 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Well, I'm here to tell you that there's another option, and it doesn't involve surgery. 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VAX-D is so successful, it's been seen on ABC, CBS, and NBC News. 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
1: 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Sweet.

There's a pub about a quarter mile up the road from my house, just out the window. I could hear people going, ah, oh, so I didn't even need to monitor or watch a Knicks game, check out the score. I knew what was happening just based on the noise out the window. And you can come hang out with us. We're doing a watch party starting at 6 tomorrow night for Game 4, Knicks and Spurs. A 103.1 to Wolf at Pinot Wine Bar. 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
1: Oh, let's go!
0: Here, come join us. VIP guest list for you and a friend. See Shane Provitt, Jacob Hackworth. It's our next live from the Wolf Den. It's going to happen at 317 on Main in Farmingdale on June 26th. You are in the house. Who is this?
1: Awesome. It's Chris Cornell.
0: Chris is a super fan. I know, Chris. I've talked
1: to Robbie. Yep.
0: Yeah, I've talked to you before. I love a super fan. All right. Where are you from again?
1: I'm from Massapequa, so I'm right up the road. And I'm a teacher, so it's the last day of school. This is perfect. I'm so happy I got through.
0: I love it. Beautiful. You're going to love the show. You're going to love 317 on Main. And you're going to get to meet the band, too. More chances to win coming up here from 103.1 to Wolf.
1: All right. Thank you again, Robbie. I'll see you there.

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0: Sam Hunt. Take Your Time off Dandelion. Ella Langley with the number one song in the USA. Not just a country song, number one song in the USA. Be Her from 103.1 to Wolf, Long Island's country station. Robbie Bridges, Pat Pagano's Tuesday forecast is just perfection. Sunny and 80 today. Breezy, a little bit cooler at the water, mid-70s. Doing a little liquid lunch, 90s and more at noon. Ahoy, Captain. We are throwing it back. You got a song you need for the playlist, 631-955-1031. Hang on.
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Beautiful Tuesday. Tim McGraw, where the green grass grows in 90s and more at noon. We're throwing it back for lunch here. 103.1 The Wolf.

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0: little throwback from Luke, putting the finishing touches on the 90s and more at noon. We love throwing it back every day for lunch. Got Robbie Bridges right here. Congratulations again to Chris. He is on his way. Chris in Massapequa Park. I got our live from the Wolf Den, 317 on Main and Farmingdale. He's on the VIP guest list. Chris and a friend said it's the last day of school, June 26th. He's a teacher in Massapequa Park, so a little after-work celebration. I love that. Come and see the show. There's more at thewolf1031.com, and Kelly's got more VIP guest list access coming after 3.
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4: 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VAX-D is so successful, it's been seen on ABC, CBS, and NBC News. 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

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Boy, they're going to look beautiful. Of course, it'll be 2073 before it's built, but it looks great. I can't wait. Less dingy. 103.1 to Wolf. I see.

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Do you own your very own VIP Wolf America 250 summer shirt from Embassy Diner at 1031 No Wolf? You can win one because you can't buy them. Station merch, you want to be in the pack, right? So Kelly's got them after 3, 1031 No Wolf.

0: I don't know where my exes live these days, but I'm guessing there's at least one or two in Texas. Sheila Langley on 103.1, a wolf. Just a statement, really. 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

Number one for New Country, there goes Riley Green on 103.1 The Wolf. Looking for a place to watch Knicks game 4 tomorrow night. You can join the Wolf Party Patrol. We're going to be out at Pino Wine Bar in Lindenhurst starting at 6. You'll win on your way in and then stay and watch the game and enjoy. Shoes and shirt, not necessarily required, but a jersey, definitely. It's 103.1 The Wolf with K.

0: Tucker and his moustache, 321-1031, Wolf World in Long Island's country, and Robbie Bridges. Did you see this story? Swift Kick of Jericho, I believe, is a company, and they did an office pool and won a New York Lotto jackpot back on Christmas Eve. And they just collected, it was just paid out amongst all the employees, $13.9 million, which is awesome. Very exciting for those people. What have you been doing since Christmas Eve? It took 6 months to figure out that you won $13 million? I would have run out there over there in my pajamas if I found out I won that kind of money the night of. What have you been doing? All right, enjoy the cash.
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7: 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VAX-D is so successful, it's been seen on ABC, CBS, and NBC News. 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

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It's Robbie Bridges, 103.1. 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Here's Megan Maroney. Beautiful things.

0: about a movie tonight, debating whether or not to see that He-Man movie, Masters of the Universe. It got good reviews, but it flopped at the box office last weekend. Did you know Jared Leto plays Skeletor? He played the Joker and Skeletor. Jared, you need a therapist. It's 103.1 to Wolf.
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0: Morgan Wallen on 103.1 Wolf, Long Island's country. That's his latest, and I am Robbie Bridges. Amazing to me, Long Beach is the latest community that is going to up the fines for illegal fireworks that catch you on the beach or your backyard by the beach or any of that. It's amazing to me. We don't want you to blow off your finger, but we can't stop you, apparently, so we're going to charge you even more if we catch you doing it. Just why not let the professionals handle the fireworks? I'm lazy. I don't know. Well, speaking of professionals and fireworks, we're proud to be part of America 250. Of course, the air show going on in addition to the fireworks at night. All at Jones Beach, 4th of July weekend. There's more on that. Click America 250 at thewolf1031.com.
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had a friend's birthday party last weekend. I got my dad's birthday anniversary, Father's Day all coming up. I don't know what to do, but cash talks, baby. 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
1: 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Robbie Bridges. Now, I'm not being political at all, but did you see the photo last night of President Trump at the Knicks game at MSG? Here's the thing. They're making fun of him for kind of looking like he's falling asleep. I would fall asleep. He's working all day or whatever he does all day, right? Then he's going to take the flight from Washington to New York, and then he's sitting there at 10 o'clock at night in a box, and there's not a lot of leg room. He's wearing a suit and tie. He's got Bruce Blakeman talking to him. Oh, my God, I'd fall asleep, too. And, of course, the Knicks lost, just to add insult to injury. Get this man a soda and some Cracker Jacks or something. Game 4, we're ready to go. A little watch party tomorrow night. We're going to be at Pinot Wine Bar with the Wolfpack Party Patrol starting at 6. So win on your way in and hopefully get a little closer to wrapping this whole thing up for our first championship in 53 years.
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It's super cool. I am Robbie Bridges. This is Bailey Zimmerman with New Country. Wow.

We've been talking about Taylor Swift breaking streaming records. We're talking about the Poly Market breaking betting records on NBA Final Game 4, Knicks and Spurs tomorrow night. And then the FIFA World Cup right around the corner, too. 103.1, no Wolf. Here's a little lady who knows something about breaking records. It's Ella.

0: Sandy is in Patchogue. She wanted me to play a Post Malone song with Blake Shelton, Pour Me a Drink. But since I'm just playing a Post song with Morgan Wallen, how about I play it right now?
1: Awesome. Can't wait.
0: Well, you don't have to, because here it is on The Wolf.

0: one of those goofy radio things. Two for Tuesday. Double shot of Post Malone. One with Blake, one with Morgan. Pour me a drink. 103.1. No Wolf and Robbie Bridges making way for the Kelly Ford radio show. She's got a busy one. She is back at it today. What's in Kelly's box? 525 for Co Wetzel passes at Pier 17. More VIP guest list access to check out our Wolfpack only show with Shane Prophet and Jacob Hackworth. That's coming up now on June 26th in Farmingdale. She's got more of those America 250 Wolf summer tees, country tabloid tee, and ooh, that's not good. On Deck with Kato. Hang on.
1: 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We're going to do a demolition derby. Me against Big D. Bubba against Big D.
2: Well, we'll talk with the organizer about that tomorrow. Plus, the Wolf Knicks watch party for Game 4 is happening tomorrow. And your chance to win tickets for this guy, Shane Prophet. Also, Jacob Hackworth. The only way in is to win your way in. See you tomorrow. Big D and Bubba on The Wolf.
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lie to me and tell me you missed me when I was off yesterday. It's okay. Yeah. Please lie. Kelly Ford, 103.1 The Wolf. Big show planned for you today. For now, though, new from Kane Brown is Woman.

may not have a theme going on here this afternoon. It's Kelly Ford on 103.1 The Wolf. Do not make me watch the next Knicks game alone. I can't go through it again. Tell you how we can

0: Amen to that. New guy Shane Proffitt, our co-headliner for our kickoff to summer live from the Wolf Den, June 26th. I got your tickets to that coming up at 4:55. Let's talk about tomorrow night, because I can't watch the next one alone, guys. The Spurs crashed our party last night, beat the Knicks right in our own house. So no sweep. It's okay. It's okay. We're still up, and we get them again tomorrow night at home. So, again, I'm not watching it alone. We're watching it together. It's Kelly Ford and me, 103.1 The Wolf, everybody. We're going to be at Pinot Wine Bar in Lindenhurst tomorrow, 6 to 8. They're saving us a spot right in front of the TVs. 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We can all yell at the refs together. What was up with that last night? I can't. Anyway, I do want to say, listening, I watched the game with my sister in PA and drove home late last night. And driving in the city, coming across the George Washington Bridge, looking at the whole city lit up blue and orange. I mean, I got a little, I'm just going to say. So join us tomorrow night. We'll all watch it together. Pinot Wine Bar in Lindenhurst, 6 to 8. Info's up at thewolf1031.com. 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Go New York, go
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7: Sunrise Highway westbound, busy but moving, going through Hospital Road. On Nichols Road southbound, you're bunched up going into the Sunrise Highway merge. On the LIE eastbound side, just some extra cars going through Brentwood and Vets Highway eastbound, bunched up going into the Nesconset

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1: Brand new Dan and Shay, Say So on 103.1 The Wolf. You know they're coming to Jones Beach in September. Yeah. Get all the latest country concert information.

So the new song from Taylor Swift from the Toy Story 5 soundtrack is coming up next on 103.1 The Wolf, and it's breaking all kinds of records. I'll tell you all about it.

Break out the friendship bracelet. She's back. It's Taylor Swift on 103.1 The Wolf. Guess how many radio stations, country radio stations, in the U.S. added that new song from Toy Story 5 this week? 157. All of them. That's how many radio stations there are that play country in our country. And that's a record. She just made history, making her the first female artist to ever do that on country radio. And oh yeah, she's also making history when it comes to streaming as well. That song, I Knew It, I Knew Ya, from Toy Story 5 soundtrack, was the most streamed country song in a day by a woman. And now the biggest country track of 2026. That's a little gossip, a little tea. That's what I do at this time every day on 103.1 The Wolf. It's your girl, Kelly Ford.

0: will be taking his place at Jones Beach on the 20th. For now, just sending Justin every good vibe we got. 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You want a deal? We got some sweet deals. Check this out.
1: 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But when it's 50, you have to buy them all.

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3: Kings Park, West Main Street, police activity at Old Dock Road. No one is getting through right now. On the LIE eastbound, just volume delays off Satico's Parkway going into Vets Highway. And on Sunrise Highway westbound, busy but moving going into Hospital Road.
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seriously, don't make me watch Game 4 alone. It's Kelly Ford on 103.1 The Wolf. We're having a watch party at Pino Wine Bar for Game 4 tomorrow night. Lindenhurst, 6 to 8. Let's go, Knicks.

love country. We love country. 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You love Kelly. We love Kelly. We're all FOKs. 103.1 The Wolf.

0: 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You like that? She's going to be a big star. Remember that name. Hi, it's Kelly Ford. Coming up at 4:55, I'm going to hook you up with tickets to our Kickoff to Summer Live from the Wolf Den, a co-headlining show from two up-and-comers. That's the beauty of our Live from the Wolf Den. You get to meet future big stars like Shane Proffitt, like Jacob Hackworth. It's all going down first week of summer, June 26th, 317 on Main in Farmingdale. So stick around for that. Right now, see, I buttered you up with that because I know that I'll still get complaints about this. I'm doing it anyway.
1: Not good.
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0: This is the part in the Lil Kelly Ford Show where I find not good stories and come up with even not gooder punchlines and really good English. Story number one's out of Arizona, where a baby coyote, get along, little coyote, was found covered head to toe in cactus vines. Ouch. All I can see is ouch, right?
4: It's not good.
0: But they rescued the little guy, rehabilitated him, and then set him back out in the wild. Great. Now, when he grows up, he'll be free to stalk and kill people's small dogs. That story, those kind of stories always freak me out. All right, story number two out of Florida, where, this is so bad, where a 76-year-old woman got scammed by a man pretending to be actor Liam Neeson.
3: Oh, that's not good.
0: Ironically, the reason she kept sending him money is because she was so taken with him. Gets real bad. Last story is out of Philly, where somebody walked off with more than 10,000 bottles of bourbon from a warehouse in broad stinking daylight. 1,800 cases worth $500,000.
5: Oh, that's not good.
0: And I would have gotten away with it too if it weren't for those meddling kids.
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4: and that's between Pulaski Road and Indian Head Road. No one is getting through right now. On the LIE eastbound side, just volume delays. A lot of them coming off Satchel's Parkway through Vets Highway. Sunken Metal Parkway southbound bunched up going down to the Satchel's Parkway changeover. And on Sunrise westbound, jamming going into Hospital Road and eastbound through the Oakdale Merge.
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Tickets coming to the Barclays Center July 9th. It's the Cloud 9 tour, and man, the reviews of it are just great. I mean, people are loving it, the visuals, everything. I can't wait. Info's up at the

want to go to our big kickoff to summer live from the Wolf Den in Farmingdale, June 26th. Yeah, you do. I got your tickets coming up in less than five to see Jacob Hackworth and Shane Proffitt. Up and comers. It's going to be a party. So stick around for that. Also coming up next, Ella and Morgan.

0: We are kicking off summer here at 103.1 The Wolf, the first week of summer with a party. It's our kickoff to summer live from the Wolf Den with a co-headlining show from up-and-comers Shane Proffitt and Jacob Hackworth. This is Shane. Long live country and Jacob Hackworth. It is going to be so much fun, and there is only one way in, friends, and that's to win your way in. And how about we do that right now? How about we hook you up? 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
7: Kings Park, Main Street, 25A is closed between Pulaski Road and Indian Head Road because of police activity. On the LIE eastbound side, heavy volume delays off Satco's Parkway going through Vets Highway and into Ronkonkoma. Sunken Metal Parkway southbound jamming coming off the Northern State going down to the Satco's Parkway changeover. Sunrise westbound, you're on the brakes going into Hospital Road and both sides through the Oakdale Merge. William Floyd Parkway on the northbound side, congestion delays heading up to the LIE.
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Oh, I know what you want. You want tickets to see Coetzel at Pier 17 and one of them exclusive Wolf America 250 t-shirts. Well, you got a chance to win them coming up in about five with What's in Kelly's Box on the Wolf.

0: I saw you singing along in your car. It's brand new from Taylor Swift from the Toy Story 5 soundtrack. I knew it. I knew you. She just made history because every single country radio station in the country added that song, I Knew It, I Knew You, this week. And she's the first female artist to ever accomplish that. So, way to go, Tay-Tay. All right, you guys ready?
1: You ready?
0: Uh-huh. Here we go.
2: What's in Kelly's box?
3: Box.
2: Box.
0: Well, hey there, friends. I'm Kelly. It's my magical box. I don't know how it got its powers. It's 103.1 The Wolf. But every single day, something new pops out of there. She was all pent up over the weekend because for 3 days I had her closed up. I was off yesterday. So she's back, ready to rock it with you. And I tell you what you win if you figure out, if you're the first one actually to figure out what's in my box today. You are going to win tickets to see Co Wetzel at Pier 17. You know this guy. You know. The high road guy. Also, I'm going to throw in one of our limited edition America 250 Wolf t-shirts for the summer. So that's going to be fun. And thank you to Scientific Exterminating for keeping my box bug-free. If you would like to keep anything in your life bug-free, you should reach out to them. All right. I was off yesterday, so I don't know what came out of there. I don't even think Brady, who filled in for me, thank you, by the way, Brady, even touched it. Here are the clues for what came out of there today. Just point at it, and they'll get it for you. You can get a little of it or a whole lot of it. And people have strong opinions about it. Now, those clues, in communion with the secret clue that I posted earlier today at the Kelly Court at Wolf Long Island in our Gram stories, that should get you going. 631-955-1031. You just point at it and they get it for you. You can get a little of it or a lot of it. And people have real, real strong opinions about it. What do you think it is? Call me, 631-955-1031.
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10: Sunrise, east and westbound, very busy getting into Hospital Road, and then you're jamming going through the Oakdale Merge. Westbound delays there start at Lakeland Ave. Eastbound, they start at Route 111. On the LIE, eastbound side, volume delays are plenty coming off Santa Parkway, going through Vets Highway and into Ronkonkoma. Does break up before you get to Nichols Road. On Santa Parkway, southbound, just extra cars going down to Pine Air Drive. And in Kings Park, Route 25A, Main Street is closed between Pulaski Road and Indian Head Road because of police activity.
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0: Wetzel. You get to win tickets to Co. If you figure out what's in my box today, you point at it and they hand it to you. You get a little or a lot of it, and people have strong opinions about it. What do you think is in my box?
1: Is it liverwurst?
0: Fantastic guess.
1: Is it a cup of coffee? Pickles? Styrofoam cup? Is it potato salad?

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0: That's always the question now, isn't it? It's a magical cardboard box. 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You get cool prizes like tickets to see Co-Wetzel Rooftop at Pier 17, August 12th, plus that limited edition Wolf America 250 t-shirt. Here are the clues. 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
1: 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Is it lox?
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Hat box is on like Donkey Kong. 631-955-1031. Yeah, you ever heard that phrase before? That's the number to call if you think you know the answer. It's tough today. Didn't see this one coming. Maybe it's because I was off yesterday and my box was all sealed up. My magical box spits something new out every single day. Then I give you clues on air at 525, and I give you

0: And people have very strong opinions about it. 631-955-1031, Co-Wetzel Pier 17, August 12th. Hello?
1: Is it a jelly roll?
0: Jelly roll. Nope, it's not sweet.
1: Hi, is it sardines?
0: No, but it's fishy.
1: Yes, hi, is it capers? Is it mayo? Hi, can I guess what's in Kelly's box?
0: You sure can.
1: Is it roast beef? Hi, is it tuna fish?
0: No, but like tuna salad, it's kind of a mixture of stuff. Ooh, I think that's a good clue. 631-955-1031.
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8: 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VAX-D is so successful, it's been seen on ABC, CBS, and NBC News. 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
15: Sunrise Highway east and westbound absolutely crawling going through the Oakdale merge. Westbound delays started about Betts Highway. On the LIE eastbound, you are on the brakes going through Broad Hollow Road. And again, coming off Satco's Parkway through Betts Highway and into Ronkonkoma. Some extra volume heading into Nichols Road as well. And in Kings Park, Main Street remains closed. between Thompson Street and Indian Head Road because of police activity.
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0: Box. On 103.1 The Wolf, it's Kelly. It's my magical box. Every day, something new comes out of there. She was off yesterday, but she's back with gusto. Let's get to the clues for what came out of there today. You point at it, you point at what you want, they give it to you. You can get a little or a whole lot of it. People have very strong opinions about it, whether they like it or not. I think the biggest clue so far is that it's fishy, not lox. What if people guess herring? I think someone guessed herring, sardines. Nope. 631-955-1031. Look.
1: Stinky cheese, like Limburg.
0: I love that guess, though.
2: Hi, is it creamed herring? Oh, darn. Is it egg salad?
3: Is it gefilte fish?
0: Gefilte fish. Oh, my God.
3: Is it no way?
0: Yes. I can't believe nobody guessed that sooner.
3: I'm probably the only Jewish girl here.
0: I highly doubt that. But it does go to show that not only is my box magical, but it's non-denominational and all-inclusive.
3: And we thank you. Yes.
0: What is your name? Where are you from?
3: I'm Jody. I'm from Wantagh.
0: Jody, you are going to see Co Wetzel at the Rooftop at Pier 17, August 12th. Tickets are on sale for everybody else. Plus, throwing in one of those exclusive Wolf America 250 t-shirts. Thanks to our friend Gus at Embassy Diner.
3: You know what? I really want the t-shirt. You know that.
0: Wear it proudly, girl, and tell everybody what game they need to play and where they need to play it to get theirs.
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I can't handle it. It's Kelly Ford on 103.1 The Wolf. We're hosting a watch party tomorrow night at Pinot Wine Bar in Lindenhurst. Fun starts at 6. Tons of TVs. We will see you there. It's brand new from Riley Green. Think as you drunk I am on The Wolf.

0: 26, Morgan Wallen on 103.1 The Wolf. Oh, it's that part of the show where I just disappoint some people. I'm sorry. I can't help myself. It's Kelly Ford. I find really bad stories, stories that make you say not good, and then come up with really lame punchlines. Mostly I come up with them by myself. Sometimes I just steal really bad ones from the internet. Here we go. Let's do it.
1: Not good.
2: Wow.
3: Not good.
4: It's not good.
1: That is not good.
2: Not good.
5: That's not good.
0: Either way, it's not done by a professional comedian. First story out of Arizona, where a baby coyote, yippee-ki-yay-yay, was found covered head to toe in cactus spines. Ow.
4: It's not good.
0: Yeah, don't worry. They rescued the little fella, healed him up, and sent him back out into the wild. Great. So he can grow up someday, stalk, and eat some person's little dog. That always freaks me out. See, that wasn't even funny. Story number two out of Florida. This is not funny, groan-worthy. Where a 76-year-old woman, bless her heart, got scammed by a man pretending to be actor Liam Neeson.
5: Oh, that's not good.
0: I know. Ironically, the reason she kept sending him money is because she was so taken by him. Yeah, I'm embarrassed to say I made that one up. And the final one's out of Philly, where somebody walked off with more than 10,000 bottles of bourbon. We know Kelly loves bourbon. It happened in broad daylight at a warehouse, 18,000 cases worth over $500,000.
3: Oh, that's not good.
0: And I would have gotten away with it too if it weren't for you meddling kids.
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15: Sunrise Highway east and westbound. Absolutely crawling going through the Oakdale merge. Westbound delays started about Vets Highway. On the LIE eastbound, you are on the brakes going through Broad Hollow Road. And again, coming off Satco's Parkway through Vets Highway and into Ronkonkoma. Some extra volume heading into Nichols Road as well. And in Kings Park, Main Street remains closed between Thompson Street and Indian Head Road because of police activity.
16: Did she really just say that? Yep. That's Kelly Ford.
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0: Want to eat out for basically half? That's the deal. That's the sweet deal from 103.1 The Wolf. It's your girl, Kelly Ford. Before I sign off, I want to let you know about this because it's only going on this week. It's our Long Island Sweet Deals. 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This is your chance. Hey, getting out dinner out with the fam is getting tougher and tougher, and we got some sweet deals for you. 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That's going to do it for your girl, Kelly Ford. I will be back tomorrow, and you better be here, too. That's an order.
1: 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We're going to do a demolition derby. 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
2: 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And your chance to win tickets for this guy, Shane Prophet. Also, Jacob Hackworth. The only way in is to win your way in. 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Big D and Bubba on The Wolf.
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6: Sunrise Highway east and westbound absolutely crawling going through the Oakdale merge. Westbound delays started about Betts Highway. On the LIE eastbound, you are on the brakes going through Broad Hollow Road. And again, coming off Satco's Parkway through Betts Highway and into Ronkonkoma. Some extra volume heading into Nichols Road as well. And in Kings Park, Main Street remains closed between Thompson Street and Indian Head Road because of police activity.
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traffic on the LIE? 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

This is Blitz getting you home on the late night drive here on 103.1 The Wolf. Getting you started. He's playing Jones Beach Theater September 11th. Some Jason Aldean on The Wolf.

Got on the beach again this morning, but didn't see a stuck Chevy this time. Actually saw a stuck Toyota Camry. And yeah, unlike the Silverado, this thing just has absolutely no business being on the beach. And if you could have guessed it, I did not help them. No one actually helped them. People were just laughing as they were driving by because that thing should have just not been on the sand whatsoever. Some Bailey Zimmerman on The Wolf. Wow.

0: 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That was Megan Maroney on 103.1 The Wolf, your free country concert connection. 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And all week, Robbie Burgess, his at work perk, he's trying to send you to that show. He's dropping a keyword, and if you're lucky, he's putting you and a friend on that list. So make sure you tune in. Robbie's dropping a keyword every day at 2 o'clock on The Wolf.
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12: Looking ahead at what's on the schedule for overnight road work tonight, starting up at 10, Walt Whitman Road southbound, two lanes out, Sweet Hollow Road to the LIE South Service Road, Broad Hollow Road, a lane out between Broadway and East 23rd Street, Route 25, one lane out both sides at Dix Hills Road, and on Nesconsin Highway, eastbound, one lane out, Townline Road to Gibbs Pond Road. Vets Highway, two lanes blocked between Grundy and Broadway Avenues. LIE, east and westbound, lane out between Old Country Road and Half Hollow Road. And Sunrise, westbound, two lanes blocked, exits 57 through 56.
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The Knicks ending their 13-game playoff win streak. Lost to the Spurs last night in the NBA Finals. But, you know, we are still up 2-1. I'm not really too worried, but I,

heard Travis Kelce getting married at Madison Square Garden. And, yeah, I don't know. I could have thought of a lot more beautiful places than that. Seeming a little performative to me. I'm just hoping that they don't hang a new banner in there. Taylor Swift on The Wolf.

0: 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That was Tucker Wetmore on 103.1 The Wolf, your free country concert connection. Talking about Kelly Ford, her and her mystical, magical box trying to send you to a pretty crazy concert. 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